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But the words stuck in my throat.

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0: 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Olive.
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coming nearer. 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It's everywhere. 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Uneasy feelings.

We're drifting further from the things we love. Sending prayers to the heaven above, above, above. Shades of manners becoming real.

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1: Yes on, yes on, yes on, yes.
0: Say less. Olive.
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Please, I'm protected by 1,000 MCs and hoodlums and hustlers and bangers with Jerry Curl.

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This song's the decider. Is it the sound of a man wrestling with emotion, or the sound of him losing and causing commotion? I'm nothing for my peers, they're envying.

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Exploitation of his body, his work, so the peaceful one, fire, pitch of his nerves, and